Is that you, Santa Claus? Gifts I'm preparing for some Christmas sharing.

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My legs feel like stars. Yeah, my, oh me, my. Kindly will you

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Please, I pinned him on knee. Say, that's you.

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I took my feet to Oxford Street, trying to right a wrong. Just walk away, those windows sing.

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1: It's Christmas. 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

0: Landeswelle Weihnachtswelle.
1: Hey, what's up, Adam? Merry Christmas, man. How you doing?
2: Oh, hey, Darren. I'm all right.
1: You're all right? Just all right? What do you mean all right?
2: I just don't know.

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Would you mind slipping it under the door? Cold winds are howling, or could that be growling? My legs feel like stars. Yeah, my, oh me, my. Kindly will you reply?

Bet I can see old Santa in the keyhole. I'll get to the cars. One peek and I'll try there. Oh, oh, there's an eye there. Is that you, Santa Claus? Please, please, I paid to my knees.

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And he's watching happy people through the decorated windows, wishing he could have a Christmas like yours.

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Women try to drag the men from pubs into the stores, unworked hands in empty pockets deep. Stand outside of neon ice and wish ourselves the best. He says he's okay, out of work, and fighting is all he's ever known, and laughs and says I worry.

0: mighty Christmas groove. I haven't had this much fun since Two Little Boys was number one. If my friends could see me now, how do I look?
1: Ridiculous.

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1: Haven't you got any plates then?
0: No, I've got a wrap around my little finger.
1: Oh, that sounds painful. Has she got any friends?
0: Well, she has, yeah, but she wouldn't have any left if I introduced you, would she?
1: Oh, I feel like a spare bit of Ollie.
0: What are you talking about?
1: Green and surrounded by bricks.
2: Come on, Mellie, let's get on with it.
1: Yes.

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Yeah, my, oh me, my. 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

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One beacon I'll try there. 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Is that you, Santa Claus? 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Say that's you, Santa Claus. That's him, all right.

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1: No, I've got a rep around my little finger.
0: Oh, that sounds painful. Has she got any friends?
1: Well, she has, yeah, but she wouldn't have any left if I introduced you, would she?
0: I feel like a spare bit of Ollie.
1: What are you talking about?
0: Green and surrounded by pricks.
2: Come on, Mellipots, let's get on with it.
0: Here's trouble.
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0: 24 Stunden Weihnachtsmusik. Die Landeswelle Weihnachtswelle.
1: Hey, what's up, Adam? Merry Christmas, man. How you doing?
2: Oh, hey, Darren. I'm all right.
1: You're all right? Just all right? What do you mean all right?
2: I just don't...

0: 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Die Landeswelle Weihnachtswelle.
1: Sleigh bells ring, are you listening? 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

0: 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Oh, oh, there's an eye there. Is that you, Santa Claus? Please, please, I paid to my knees. Say that's you, Santa Claus. 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
1: Weihnachtsmusik geht immer. Die Landeswelle, Weihnachtswelle.